0: predictable plans that are easy to understand without needing to navigate complex pricing structures. It has also proposed putting retailers on notice for loyalty penalties and rewarding Australians who invest in solar, batteries and electric vehicles.
1: A new report has found eligible Australians are returning for further bowel cancer screenings. The National Bowel Cancer Screening Program Monitoring Report has been published by the Australian Institute of Health and Welfare today. It found of the almost 2.7 million participants, around 6% had a positive screening result. Australians aged 50 to 74 are invited to participate, while 45 to 49-year-olds can request a kit. Speaking to National Radio News, AIHW spokesperson Moira Hewitt explains how the program works.
2: When people receive an invitation, or if you would like a kit, you can request a kit and that please complete it. It's free, it's simple to do at home, and one of the most effective ways to detect or prevent bowel cancer early, and regular screening every 2 years.
1: Turning to sport, in cricket, Australia has defeated Bangladesh by 4 wickets in the first of the men's 2020 internationals. Bangladesh batted first and scored 131. Adam Zampa and Joel Davies each took 3 wickets. Australia reached the target with 10 balls to spare. Cooper Connolly top scored with 47. Game 2 will be played tomorrow. And New South Wales players Katoni Staggs and Victor Radley both face fines for high and dangerous contact in last night's State of Origin match, but have avoided suspension.
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Good morning, everyone. Sandra with you this morning. Looking forward to being here through until 1 o'clock today, jumbling genres with my Lazy Crazy Thursday program. And thank you so much to Gentleman Warren Armfield firing up the engine here at COW. And you'll be able to enjoy Warren's One Day at a Time program again in a couple of weeks' time, 7 till 10. Happy Thursday to you. Just another.

Brothers playing, left the Capricorn line way behind. Pictures in the windscreen kept changing all the time.

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Everybody else has packed it in. $400K's from Darwin, 3,000 from where it all began.

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And that was James House and Little by Little on COW. Good morning, everyone. Here is the weather for Thursday, the 18th of June, for Casino and surrounds. Mostly cloudy today with a 5% chance of rain. Maximum temperature 22 with a minimum of 8. Currently 17.7 and feels like 17.6, with a UV index rated as moderate. Northwesterly winds between 7 and 11 kilometres per hour, forecast for the morning.

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a song going out especially to my beautiful Daphne. It's Love and Happiness by Mark Knopfler and Emmylou Harris. Good morning, sweet pea.

Lou Harris with Mark Knopfler and Love and Happiness. 22 minutes past 10. The Black Sorrows.

The Black Sorrows and Snake Skin Shoes. The song going out especially to Kerry, It's Lonely Days by Barry and Little Big Town, from the Barry from the Bee Gees and Little Big Town.

0: in lonely days. Going out especially for Kerry this morning, Barry Gibb and Little Big Town.
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Leanne Womack, and I Hope You Dance. And we also listened to Teddy Swims and Hammer to the Heart, 20 minutes to 11. Good morning, everyone. Sandra with you now on Cow with my Lazy Crazy Thursday program. Jumbling genres till the early afternoon, and I hope you're getting off to a cracking start to your day. And for some reason, my song doesn't want to come up, so let's go this way. Michael Bolton, and Sitting on the Dock of the Bay.

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1: Hello, I'm Laura Devoy. US President Donald Trump signed a memorandum of understanding with Iran at a dinner at the Palace of Versailles this morning. There are 14 points in the agreement, which includes the immediate and permanent termination of military operations on all fronts, including in Lebanon, the reopening of the Strait of Hormuz toll-free for 60 days, and a promise from Iran not to develop a nuclear weapon. French President Emmanuel Macron was sitting next to Mr. Trump when he signed the deal.
2: Great job. Bravo.
1: Thousands of customers have been locked out of one of Australia's biggest mobile networks this morning. With the details, Shannon Kirkwood.
3: By around 9:15am Australian Eastern Standard Time, Down Detector had received a peak of 8,300 outage reports from customers. The global provider says it is aware some customers may be experiencing intermittent issues with their mobile service, and its technical teams are working to restore services as soon as possible. Vodafone has also apologised for any inconvenience it's causing customers.
1: The Treasurer has reversed capital gains and trusts taxes for some Australians. Jim Chalmers says in responding to consultations, the threshold for small business capital gains tax concessions will be raised from $2 to $10 million.
4: This now means that every one of the 2.7 million active small businesses in this country will have access to generous CGT concessions. And 98% of all active businesses will be eligible for these concessions.
1: Taxes on testamentary discretionary trusts will be exempt from a 30% minimum tax, and 9 separate ministerial powers handed to Dr. Chalmers following the budget tax reforms have been scrapped. There are also plans for business tax concessions for startups. The University of New South Wales is the best Australian institution according to the latest QS World Rankings. It's at number 19, the University of Melbourne was number 22, the University of Sydney 28, and the Australian National University 29. The Massachusetts Institute of Technology in the United States topped the list, with Imperial College London and the US's Stanford University tying for second. A study has found young people who use cannabis daily are up to 4 times more likely to develop psychosis than those who don't. Scarlett Coppola has the story.
5: Researchers from the University of Queensland analysed evidence from 17 previous studies to assess whether cannabis use played a role in the development of mental health disorders. They found the link between daily cannabis use and psychosis was the strongest and most consistent finding. About 1 in 3 people aged 15 to 25 who used cannabis daily developed cannabis use disorder, meaning they struggled to control their use even when it caused harm. The study also found daily cannabis use may contribute to worsening symptoms of bipolar disorder.
1: Turning to sport, Harry Kane has led England to a 4-2 win over Croatia in the FIFA World Cup. Kane scored 2 goals in the first half. Croatia equalised just before half-time, but England dominated the second, with Jude Bellingham and Marcus Rashford both hitting the back of the net. In the other match this morning, the Democratic Republic of Congo kept Portugal to a 1-1 draw. A short time ago, Ghana and Panama were locked at 0-0. Later, Uzbekistan will take on Colombia.
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Thank you so much for your company. And that was Drop the Game by Flume featuring Chet Faker and the Chicks and You Can't Hurry Love.

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2: Gotta have your heroes, and I guess the Tex was mine. I watched him when I was a kid on TV every night. A voice like liquid honey, and a storyteller's skill. A black and sunburst Gibson, that memory haunts me still. It was 15 odd years later, and a lot had changed by then, when I finally got to meet him, in that big old circus tent. I was starstruck, kinda tongue-tied, as we crossed that hard dirt floor. I said, my name is Kaz Tex. I'm doing your support.

I learned more watching Tex that night than in 5 years on the road. 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There was nothing that he couldn't do, he was a cut above the rest. You can rave about your superstars, but Tex was still the best.

0: by Boar and Bear. Boy and Bear on Casino Zone Wireless this afternoon. Oh, well, not quite yet. It's still morning, isn't it? What am I doing? Wishing the day away, and it's such a beautiful day. And, of course, it is here. Here is the weather right on cue. Good morning. Here is the weather for Thursday, the 18th of June for Casino and surrounds. Mostly cloudy today with a 5% chance of rain. Beautiful sunshine through the window here at the studio. Maximum temperature 22 degrees and a minimum of 8. Currently 18.6 and feels like 16.8 with a UV index rated as moderate. North-northwesterly winds between 15 and 18 kilometres per hour forecast for the morning. It just doesn't like me. So I'll... Oh, there we go.
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And we could have some. And he's up there. What's that? Hawaii.

0: 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And that was Dire Straits and Money for Nothing.
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1: Hello, I'm Laura Devoy. State media in Iran has published images of President Masoud Pezeshkian signing a memorandum of understanding with the US. According to US officials, there are 14 key points in the agreement, including that Iran will not develop a nuclear weapon, both sides will terminate fighting on all fronts, and the Strait of Hormuz will reopen toll-free for 60 days. Donald Trump signed the document at a dinner in the Palace of Versailles while sitting next to French President Emmanuel Macron. 2.7 million small businesses in Australia will be eligible for capital gains tax concessions. The Treasurer has announced the government will amend legislation currently before the Senate to raise the threshold for small business CGT concessions from $2 to $10 million. Jim Chalmers says the government will also release a consultation paper on the design of a new innovative business CGT concession.
2: This would provide a 50% CGT discount to early stage investors, including founders and employee share scheme participants of innovative startup businesses.
1: And Dr. Chalmers has confirmed income from all types of testamentary trusts will be exempt from the minimum tax. Vodafone says services are coming back online following an outage this morning. Thousands of people reported their phones were limited to emergency calls only. The issue was reported across the country in both capital cities and regional areas. In a statement, a spokesperson said most services have now been restored. However, some customers may continue to experience intermittent issues as devices reconnect. One Nation leader Pauline Hanson's response to a journalist has attracted criticism from the Media, Entertainment and Arts Alliance. The exchange took place during Ms. Hanson's National Press Club address yesterday. She was responding to a question about her daughter's employment arrangements with One Nation when she accused the reporter of having an obsession with trying to pull her, One Nation and its supporters down. The Alliance says it will be holding the line on press freedom. Meantime, Senator Hanson says she's embracing the image of her used in a stunt aimed to disrupt her speech. Get Up has claimed responsibility for the unfurling of a banner at the event yesterday. The AFP is investigating the security breach. Prime Minister Anthony Albanese has commented on the stunt.
3: I think quite clearly these actions can be counterproductive. And one of the things that I've said consistently, is that we need to turn the temperature down.
1: New South Wales Police and the state's Crime Commission will be given stronger tools to disrupt criminal networks. Legislation to be introduced to state parliament will remove the requirement for an accompanying search or crime scene warrant where suspected or organised crime, allowing police to apply for a digital evidence access order where a device has been lawfully seized. And the maximum penalty for refusing to answer questions or providing false or misleading information to the Crime Commission will be increased to 10 years imprisonment. The federal government has allocated an additional $11 million to ramp up efforts to prepare for a potential outbreak of avian influenza. Australia is the only continent free of the disease, but if it reaches Australia, bird flu could significantly impact wildlife and agricultural industries. The new funding will go towards invasive species control and habitat improvement. Turning to sport, in cricket, Australia has defeated Bangladesh by 4 wickets in the first of the men's 2020 internationals. Bangladesh batted first and scored 131. Australia reached the target with 10 balls to spare. Cooper Connolly top scored with 47.
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0: Joe Cocker and Delta Lady. Good afternoon, everyone. Here is the weather for Thursday, the 18th of June. For Casino and surrounds, mostly cloudy today with a 5% chance of rain. Maximum temperature 22, minimum 8, and it's currently 21.3 and feels like 18.3, with a UV index rated as moderate. North-north winds, north-north, this is going great, isn't it? North-northwesterly winds between 19 and 25 kilometres per hour. Forecast for this afternoon. And of course, that would have to happen, wouldn't it? All right. We'll make you
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1: Hello, I'm Peter Hislop. The Prime Minister has welcomed the signing of a Memorandum of Understanding between the US and Iran. The agreement will see fighting cease on all fronts, the reopening of the Strait of Hormuz, the US remove all sanctions on Iran, and Tehran agree not to develop a nuclear weapon. A final deal must be agreed on within 60 days. Anthony Albanese says it's an important breakthrough.
2: It is positive to providing, firstly, an immediate de-escalation that we are seeing, an opening of the Strait of Hormuz. That might take some time, though. That is important to recognise. The briefing that I've had is that there is some uncertainty as for how long that will take.
1: Vodafone says most mobile network services have been restored after a network crash potentially left millions of Australians without access. A statement earlier today said the telecommunications provider was aware some customers were experiencing intermittent issues with mobile network coverage, but the problem had been isolated and resolved. Vodafone says customers who are still affected can try restarting their device. The opposition leader says he wants the Albanese government to reverse all of its proposed tax changes. The Treasurer has announced the threshold for small business capital gains tax concessions will be raised from $2 to $10 million, while taxes on testamentary discretionary trusts will be exempt from a 30% minimum tax. Nine separate ministerial powers handed to Jim Chalmers following the budget tax reforms have also been scrapped, but Angus Taylor says it's not enough.
3: This is a government that punishes businesses and then says, oh, we'll punish you a little less, it's all okay. Well, it's not okay. It's not okay. They're punishing the country. They're punishing aspiration. They're punishing ambition. They're punishing hard work. Scrap it. The lot.
1: The Northern Territory government has extended alcohol restrictions and released a plan on problem drinking. The laws extend total bans in town camps and communities beyond next January and makes it illegal to bring in, possess, consume or supply alcohol in remote communities. In a statement, Alcohol Policy Minister Steve Edgington said the plan is aimed at reducing alcohol-related violence. Victorian Premier Jacinta Allan is set to face a motion of no confidence when it is debated after the State Parliament winter break.
4: Tell the government that Victorians have lost confidence in Premier Jacinta Allan and this Labor government.
1: That's opposition leader Jess Wilson, who has tabled the notice of motion in Parliament today, which will be raised again in July. Minister Steve Demopoulos has labelled the vote a ridiculous stunt, saying the numbers are not there to make the vote succeed. In tennis, Australian Rinki Hijikata will face Jiří Lehečka in the second round of the Queen's Club Championships in London. Alex Demonor defeated Denis Shapovalov in straight sets overnight. Demonor told Tennis TV Shapovalov is a long-time rival.
5: I've grown up with Denis. We've played each other many, many times. The thing about this matchup is I know how sharp I've got to be.
1: And finally, archaeologists say they may have discovered an earlier version of the prehistoric monument Stonehenge. Wessex Archaeology has led an excavation at the site around 5 kilometres from the megalithic structure. They say they've uncovered artefacts which suggest prehistoric gatherings, and when posts were placed in the two holes at the site, they lined up with the sun on the summer and winter solstices, the same as Stonehenge. It's been dated to about 5,000 years old, predating the current World Heritage Site by 500 years.
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0: Golden Dance by Milky Chance. Sandra Humphreys with you. Susie's unable to be here this afternoon, so I'll just stay on for a little bit longer, finding some songs to play and enjoying the music. I hope that you might be as well.
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0: Thank you very much, Lachlan. 10 minutes past one. Here was David Ball. I'll follow the sun.

Danny Fagan and Mamas Don't Let Your Babies Grow Up to Be Cowboys.

And that was John Berry and Long and Winding Road. Good afternoon, everyone. Here is the weather for Thursday, the 18th of June. For Casino and surrounds, mostly cloudy with a 5% chance of rain. Maximum temperature 22 degrees with a minimum of 8. Currently 21.7 and feels like 19.2 with a UV index rating of moderate. North-northwesterly winds between 17 and 18 kilometres per hour. Forecast for the afternoon.

0: 23 minutes past one. That was Randy Travis and Nowhere Man. We'll make you happy.
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Sandra Humphrey signing off for the day. 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And I hope to be here again next week. I also hope that you enjoyed the rest of your Thursday. After the news today, we're doing it a bit tough up here. Like many other places, we have presenters who are unwell. And so after the news, I'll be going to station music for our Thursday. The good news, or better news, is that tomorrow Marlon Carthew will be here from 8 through until 11. From 11 through until 1, we've got Daryl James. From 1 till 4, Graham Rooney. And from 4 till 6, Drive Time, Spend Time with Jenny Ryan. So from 8 till 11, Marlon. 11 till 1, Daryl James. 1 till 4, Graham Rooney. And 4 till 6, Jenny Ryan. Toodaloo and bye for now. And I look forward to spending time with you again soon.

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1: Hello, I'm Peter Hislop. Australia's Race Discrimination Commissioner says Pauline Hanson is dividing Australians by hate. Yesterday's National Press Club address contained a few firsts, including a banner which mechanically unfurled, claiming Senator Hanson opposed a pay rise for workers. The minor party leader also attacked Guardian and ABC journalists. Commissioner Giridharan Sivaraman has told the ABC he was angered by the speech.
2: I do draw a lot of hope, though. I think that many people are rejecting that and they see diversity as strength and value the many different cultures we have. And I just hope that those people reject that rhetoric and value diversity, because political rhetoric has impacts. Words have an impact. They have an impact on the streets.
1: An 800-megawatt data centre in South Australia's mid-north could be one of the largest in the Asia-Pacific. The locality of Bundi, northwest of Adelaide, is set for a $10 billion data centre adjacent to a new substation. Local landowners say they're concerned the development could take water out of the Murray-Darling Basin and could affect allocations for farms. The data centre is still subject to approvals. The United States and Iran have signed a memorandum of understanding to end their conflict. Shannon Kirkwood reports.
3: Under the agreement, fighting on all fronts, including Lebanon, will end and the Strait of Hormuz will open toll-free for 60 days, with discussions to take place on a longer-term arrangement. The US will remove all sanctions against Iran, which will be able to sell oil. And Tehran has agreed not to develop a nuclear weapon. The memorandum of understanding was expected to be signed in Switzerland later this week, but the White House and Iran's foreign ministry have separately told reporters it was signed electronically this morning. As part of the agreement, a final deal must be achieved within 60 days.
1: A father whose two young children were hit and killed by a car in Sydney's southwest yesterday has thanked those who tried to save their lives. The children were sitting in a pram with their mum in Cambramatta when they were hit. Both died in hospital. The driver, a 56-year-old man, was not physically injured but was taken for mandatory testing. The children's father, Vundi Tar, has spoken alongside his visibly distraught wife, saying there is no ill will towards the driver.
4: Thank you for everyone that, you know, I wasn't there, so only one word for them. I appreciate it. Thank you for your help, you know, but unfortunately, it couldn't be there, both of my kids, you know. It could be safe.
1: The federal government is pushing ahead with plans for the Hunter Offshore Wind Zone in New South Wales after a private operator removed itself from the project. Ian Crouch reports from Newcastle.
5: The Albanese government opened research and demonstration licences for the zone after Norwegian energy company Equinor withdrew its bid to establish a wind farm off our coast. Chris Bowen has advised no research and demonstration licences have been granted in the Hunter region at this point, and a licence holder would be required to undertake extensive consultation with the community and stakeholders should a licence be awarded.
1: And Australia's population grew by more than 400,000 in the 12 months to December 2025. The Australian Bureau of Statistics says the 1.5% increase over the year saw the population grow to 27.8 million. Natural increase, the number of births minus deaths, adds 111,500 people, while net overseas migration added 301,000. At the FIFA World Cup, England has defeated Croatia 4-2 in Dallas. Harry Kane scored twice in the first half, with Jude Bellingham and substitute Marcus Rashford both finding the net in the second half.
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sleep. 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Mom says you're busy and for me to stay off bed. But you see, I get lonely and it helps to talk. 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I'm crippled and I can't walk. I came back and told him to fire up that bike. And I talked to him as long as he liked. This was my dad's radio, the little boy said. But I guess it's my little mom's now. 'Cause my daddy's dead. 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

0: Thank you. Well, when we were in the Kimberley, we actually toured the show through first of all, and I made sure everybody in the audience knew I was going to come back through with a camper van. So I got all sorts of invites to go out to stations and up rivers fishing for barramundi. Just fantastic. And of course, we did stay in a lot of caravan parks as well. This is all the way between Broome and Darwin. And I'd forgotten all about caravan parks, and it's fabulous. 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And I've called it Old Farts and Caravan Parks.
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My pappy said, son, you're gonna drive me to drinking if you don't stop driving that hot rod Lincoln. Have you heard the story of the hot rod race with the Fords and Lincolns was setting the pace? That story is true, I'm here to say I was driving that Model A. It's got a Lincoln motor and it's really souped up. That Model A body makes it look like a pup's. Got 8 cylinders and uses them all. Got overdrive, just won't stall. With a 4-barrel carb and a dual exhaust, with 411 gears you can really get lost. Got safety tubes, but I ain't scared. The brakes are good, tires fair. Pulled out of San Pedro late one night, the moon and the stars was shining bright. We was driving up Grapevine Hill, passing cars like they was standing still. Sudden, in a wink of an eye, a Cadillac sedan passed us by and said, boys, it's a mark for me. By then, the taillight was all you could see. Now the fellas ribbed me for being behind, so I thought I'd make the Lincoln unwind. Took my foot off the gas and, man alive, I shoved it on down into overdrive. Wound it up to 110, my speedometer said that I hit top end. My foot was glued like lead to the floor. That's all there is and there ain't no more. Now the boys all thought, lost my sense, and telephone poles looked like a picket fence. They said, slow down, I see spots, the lines on the road just look like dots. Took a corner, sideswiped the truck, crossed my fingers just for luck. My fenders was clicking the guardrail post, the guy beside me was white as a ghost. Smoke was coming from out of the back when I started to gain on that Cadillac. Knew I could catch him, I thought I could pass. Don't you know by then we'd be low on gas. We had flames coming from out of the side. Feel the tension, man, what a ride. I said, look out, boys, I got a license to fly. And that cat, he pulled over and let us by. Now all of a sudden she started knocking down in the gym. She started to rock and I looked in the mirror. Red light was blinking, the cops was after my hot rod Lincoln. They arrested me and they put me in jail and they called my pappy to throw my bail. And he said, son, you're gonna drive me to drinking if you don't stop driving that hot rod Lincoln.

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Put it proudly in my car, and my family listened 50 times.

My pappy said, son, you're gonna drive me to drinking if you don't stop driving that hot rod Lincoln. Have you heard the story of the hot rod race with the Fords and Lincolns was setting the pace? That story is true, I'm here to say I was driving that Model A. It's got a Lincoln motor and it's really souped up. That Model A body makes it look like a pup's. Got 8 cylinders and uses them all. Got overdrive, just won't stall. With a 4-barrel carb and a dual exhaust, with 4 living gears you can really get lost. Got safety tubes, but I ain't scared. The brakes are good, tires fair. Pulled out of San Pedro late one night. The moon and the stars was shining bright. We was driving up Grapevine Hill, passing cars like they was standing still. Sudden, in a wink of an eye, a Cadillac sedan passed us by and said, boys, it's a mark for me. By then, the taillight was all you could see. Now, the fellas had ribbed me for being behind, so I thought I'd make the Lincoln unwind. Took my foot off the gas, and man alive, I shoved it on down into overdrive. Wound it up to 110, my speedometer said that I hit top end. My foot was glued like lead to the floor. That's all there is, and there ain't no more. Now the boys all thought lost my sense, and telephone poles looked like a picket fence. They said, slow down, I see spots, the lines on the road just look like dots. Took a corner, sideswiped the truck, crossed my fingers just for luck. My fenders was clicking the guardrail post, the guy beside me was white as a ghost. Smoke was coming from out of the back when I started to gain on that Cadillac. Knew I could catch him, I thought I could pass. Don't you know by then we'd be low on gas. We had flames coming from out of the side. Feel the tension, man, what a ride. I said, look out, boys, I got a license to fly. And that cat, he pulled over and let us by. Now all of a sudden she started knocking down. And she started to rock, and I looked in the mirror. Red light was blinking, the cops was after my hot rod Lincoln. They arrested me and they put me in jail, and they called my pappy to throw my bail. And he said, son, you're gonna drive me to drinking if you don't stop driving that hot rod Lincoln.

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He didn't say much, he kind of quiet and shy. And if you spoke at all, you just said hi to Big John. Somebody said he came from New Orleans, where he got in a fight over a Cajun queen, and a crashing blow from a huge right hand sent a Louisiana fella.

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Miners were praying and hearts beat fast, and everybody thought that they'd breathe their last, except John. Through the dust and the smoke of this man-made hell walked a giant of a man that the miners knew well, grabbed a sagging timber and gave out with a groan.

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Now there's only one left down there to save Big John. With Jackson Timbers, they started back down. Then came that rumble way down in the ground. And as smoke and gas belched out of that mine, everybody knew it was the end of the line for Big John.

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These few words are written on that stand. At the bottom of this mine lies one hell of a man. Big John.

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And I tell you the truth, I'm sure that it's gathering my family around me that made such a difference to me. And I wrote a song for them, which I hope you enjoy. 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

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It's something new for the music stand. It's on the way, but before we start, a cutting capers around your heart. You're gonna cheer when you hear this band. 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And when you hear the drummer Lottie, how they join the hum of cutting capers just for you. You'll never pick a bout or pick a quarrel with Mr. Krupa or with Frankie Carr. You'll never dig a list of bigger names. The cutting capers with Harry James, with Benny Goodman and his clarinet, and Tommy Dorsey's in it too. Alvina Ray will star, walk and talk, a steel guitar, cutting capers just for you.

That licorice stick out in the woodshed sun. Why, it's Papa Benny Goodman, and he's showing you quick how the proper licorice sticking's done. Listen to that fiddle player slap, slap, slap. Boy, he plays it, he really lays it in your lap, lap, lap. 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

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Now, the Rock Island Line, she run down into New Orleans. And just before we get into New Orleans, well, they got a big toll gate. Where you got to pay the man just some money. 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Right now, we see a train. 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

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So the man, he go on through. Train get on down away from the station a little bit wide. Starts picking up a little bit of speed. And then starts picking up a little bit of steam. 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Well, I fool you, I fool you. 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
1: 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We're gonna miss her too, but we're kinda glad she went away. After all that hurt she took from you, we don't blame her one bit. 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

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I let my mind wander. Can't trust it 1 minute.

Yes, if Jesus came to your house to spend a day or two, if he came unexpected, just dropped in on you. Oh, I know you'd give your nicest room to such an honored guest, and all the food you'd serve to him would be the very best. And you would keep assuring him you're glad to have him there, that serving him in your home is joy beyond compare. But when you saw him coming, would you meet him at the door with arms outstretched in welcome to your heavenly visitor? Or would you have to change your clothes before you let him in, or hide some magazines and put the Bible where they'd been? Would you turn the radio off and hope he hadn't heard, and wish you hadn't uttered that last loud, hasty word? And would you hide your worldly music and put some hymn books out? Could you let Jesus walk right in, or would you rush about? And I wonder, if the Savior spent a day or two with you, would you go right on doing the things you always do? Would you go right on saying the things you always say? Would life for you continue as it does from day to day? And would your family conversation keep up its usual pace? And would you find it hard each meal to say a table grace? Would you sing the songs you always sing and read the books you read and let him know the things on which your mind and spirit feed? Would you take Jesus with you everywhere you'd plan to go? Or maybe would you change your plans for just a day or so? Would you be glad to have him meet your very closest friends, or hope that they would stay away until his visit ends? Would you be glad to have him stay forever on and on, or would you sigh with great relief when he at last was gone? It might be interesting to know the things that you would do if Jesus came in person to spend some time with you.

harder than and good morning, good morning, good morning. You're listening to KFM Casino's own wireless, your voice in the Richmond Valley. Good morning, Marlon Cartier at the microphone until 11 this morning. You'll be very welcome to join me for the next 3 hours after the 8 o'clock news. 8 o'clock news is coming right up to take us through to the news. We'll have a little bit of music, then I'll be back for all 3 hours after that, as I say. Okay, at the moment it's 3 minutes to 8, and as I say, the news is coming up very shortly. In the meantime...

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1: National Radio News.
2: Good morning, I'm Shannon Kirkwood. The US Vice President says the accord between America and Iran is already bearing fruit. J.D. Vance says 12.5 million barrels of oil have flowed through the Strait of Hormuz since it was signed yesterday. Initial negotiations to implement the agreement are scheduled to get underway in Switzerland today. Iran's supreme leader says Iranian officials had worked toward the agreement with sincere concern and goodwill. Vice President Vance insists no frozen Iranian funds will be released until there is progress on the peace deal.
3: They don't get a dollar of unfrozen assets, their money, not our money, but they don't get a dollar of unfrozen assets until they actually perform under the deal.
2: Meantime, a security expert says the diversion of U.S. naval power to the Middle East is having impacts for the Pacific region. The U.S. has had several aircraft carriers rotating through the Middle East as part of its military operations. Even with the new deal, Macquarie University's Associate Professor Adam Lockyer has told National Radio News there will be consequences for the region.
4: That now needs to return to the United States to undergo a round of maintenance and resupply. And that means that those carriers are not going to be available for the Indo-Pacific operations for the coming months, which then has sort of negative downstream consequences for regional stability.
2: The Treasurer denies the government has been amateurish in its handling of its tax reform. Jim Chalmers announced yesterday the 50% extra capital gains tax discount for small businesses will be extended to those with a turnover of up to $10 million, while startup founders and employees will receive an extra 50% concession. The government has faced criticism since its CGT reforms were outlined in the May budget. Speaking to the Nine Network, Dr. Chalmers says it's part of the consultation process.
5: It's all about providing more certainty for investors, more support for small business, more incentives for innovation. And it's not unusual when a government's embarking on significant tax reform for there to be a period of consultation to nail down the implementation details, and that's what we're seeing. That's what we're seeing here.
2: The leaders of a high-profile consultancy are expected to face a grilling from a federal oversight committee today. KPMG announced yesterday it would be withholding requested information because of confidentiality concerns. It has millions of dollars in taxpayer-funded government contracts and is currently dealing with an audit leak scandal and backlash over the treatment of a whistleblower. South Australian Premier Peter Malinauskas has sent his well wishes to AFL great Tony Modra after a serious truck accident. Emergency services say they responded to reports a truck had crashed into a tree at Black Valley yesterday evening, around 90 kilometres south of Adelaide. It's unclear the extent of his injuries. Mr. Malinauskas has described Mr. Modra as an SA icon. To sport, there's just under 24 hours until the Socceroos take on the US at the FIFA World Cup in Seattle. The co-hosts are first in Group D, only ahead of Australia on goal difference. For the US, there is an injury cloud around star Christian Pulisic as he continues to train away from the main group. Co-host Canada are currently in action against Qatar. Earlier today, Switzerland beat Bosnia and Herzegovina 4-1 and Czechia and South Africa played out a 1-1 draw. And Fremantle has defeated Geelong by 9 points in Perth last night, extending its club record winning run to 13 games. Coach Justin Longmuir says there is room for improvement.
6: Whenever you win by a margin, that is the difference in the points tally. We've won by 9 points, I think, and kicked 9 more points. It just feels like we made it a little bit closer than what we needed.
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7: Oh, I do apologise for that. I'll get that sorted out and get that back on very shortly. Good morning. You're listening to KFM Casino Zone Wireless. Marlon Carthew at the microphone here till 11 this morning. I hope you can stick around and we can enjoy a little bit of music here together, starting with this one from Cameron Mason, an old favourite. I Want to Waltz Across Texas with You.

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Yeah, with a love like that, you know, you should be glad. That's the Beatles from back in 1967. 8:10, you're listening to KFM Casino's Own Wireless. Coming right up, we have Tom T. Hall, who's going to tell us all about the Little Lady Preacher from the Limestone Church.

0: Yeah, sad being lonely like that, isn't it? That's Bobby Vinton. I wish he could go back home too. Get him out of the blues. 8:16. Here's the weather forecast for today, being Friday, the 19th of June. It's going to be mostly sunny. The chance of fog in the north early in the morning. Light winds becoming north to northwesterly, 15 to 20 kilometres per hour in the middle of the day, then becoming light in the early afternoon. Daytime maximum temperatures in the low to mid 20s. That's the story for today.
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0: Yeah, well, that's supposed to be the weather sponsor. I don't know what happened there. But the news is brought to you by the Casino RSM, of course, and you're always welcome at the RSM. Great times, good times down there, good food, a nice drink if you'd like it, and things going on all the time at the Casino RSM. 17 and a bit past 8, and here's an oldie from Roy Orbison telling us all about someone he finds rather attractive. In fact, she's a pretty woman.

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0: Yeah, watch out for him. That's Dwight Yoakam and the Only Leave You Crying and the Smoke Along the Track. Before that, we heard from Sharon Heaslip, and she's heading back to Old Cancomen.
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For more information about the Casino Country Music Club, please ring Carol on 0499 147 476. And just confirming, the Casino Country Music Club will be having their social day this coming Sunday. That's the day after tomorrow. As it said on the ad, they're from 10 in the morning. You'll be very welcome. And there'll be music, something along the lines of this one. Not quite as good, maybe, but same sort of music. Oh, something went very wrong there. We'll try that again. We'll just try that again. Sorry about that. That's better.

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Yeah, a little bit of nostalgia there from Bobby Vinton from back in 1964. Coming up to 17 minutes to 9 o'clock, here's Peter Smokey Dawson. That's exactly what country boys do.

0: That's what country boys do. That's what country boys do. That's what I tell you, that's what country boys do.
1: This guy the pub, right?
0: Sometimes you'll see him in the local drinking Friday night away with some rockin' kind of country on the jukebox he'll

0: country boys do. That's what country boys do. 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
1: Together.

Yep, the honey wind's blowing. That's Glen Yarborough. It's, what is the time? It's almost exactly just after 10 minutes to 9. Here's an oldie from the Fortunes from way back in the very early 60s, actually.

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1: Good morning, I'm Shannon Kirkwood. Iran's supreme leader says the US president was pushed toward a memorandum of understanding out of desperation. The US has dropped its naval blockade of Iran after the two countries signed a deal to end the war in the Middle East. Soon afterwards, Mokhtar Hamani said he had approved the deal with the US despite having a different view. US Vice President J.D. Vance says he anticipates he'll be attending negotiations to implement the agreement in Switzerland over the weekend.
2: I think the president's peace plan in Iran is already bearing real fruits for the American people. Last night, 12.5 million barrels of oil went through the Strait of Hormuz. That is a high since the beginning of the conflict. Oil prices are down nearly at their level from the pre-war conflict. Gas prices dropped below $4 a gallon today for the first time since the conflict.
1: A parliamentary inquiry will provide some clarity around potential alterations to the planned overhaul of the National Disability Insurance Scheme. The inquiry will hand down its report today after delaying its release. Disability advocates told the inquiry's hearings there's a lack of uncertainty while the changes may be deadly for some participants. The federal government wants to make billions of dollars in savings to stop the scheme from growing at an unsustainable pace. Around 160,000 people are expected to be forced from the scheme. Business leaders say the government's capital gains tax carve-outs don't fix the main issues. Treasurer Jim Chalmers detailed yesterday the 50% extra capital gains tax discount for small businesses will be extended to those with a turnover of up to $10 million. Startup founders and employees will receive an extra 50% concession. The Australian Chamber of Commerce and Industry says the carve-outs fail to address the broader negative impact of Labor's tax changes, while Council of Small Business Organisations Australia says it's an important step, but the changes will still have a negative impact on investment, entrepreneurship and productivity. The Treasurer says Australians can expect a decision soon on whether a halving of the fuel excise will be extended. It's scheduled to conclude at the end of the month, which would see petrol prices rise by around 30 cents per litre. Dr Chalmers has explained to the ABC it is under review.
3: It's really important cost of living help. We understand that. We keep it under constant review. It has been part of our considerations for some time now, as we've said publicly over and over again. There's only a little ways to go for the rest of June now, and so we'll make our final view known before long.
1: Well, wishes are flowing in from the AFL community after AFL great Tony Modra was involved in a serious crash last night involving his cattle truck south of Adelaide. His AFL career spanned from 1992 to 2001 and saw him play at Adelaide and Fremantle. SA Emergency Services say they responded to reports a truck had crashed into a tree at Black Valley yesterday evening. And 7 days of non-stop action will end today with independent LGBTQIA plus community broadcaster Joy FM hitting the airwaves on its final day of its radiothon. To mark the conclusion of the week-long fundraising event, there'll be two Hour of Power events later today where donations to Joy are matched dollar for dollar up to a certain amount. To sport now, Fremantle has extended its winning run to 13 AFL games after defeating Geelong in Perth last night, 99-90. Geelong coach Chris Scott says despite the loss, he's fairly pleased.
4: Besides not getting the 4 points, I don't think we, besides that, you know, we came away at least with our confidence in our game intact.
1: Round 15 continues tonight with the Suns hosting the Hawks. And Cassie Porter is the best placed Australian after the first round of the LPGA event in Michigan. She's tied for second at 5 under, one shot off the lead.
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6: And, of course, you're listening to KOFM, Casino's Own Wireless, your voice in the Richmond Valley. G'day, Marlon Carthew here at the microphone until 11 this morning. The current time is 9:05, and we'll kick this hour off with Leroy Van Dyke. Hey, if a woman answers, hang up the phone.

0: entertainment. With something for the whole family, we challenge you to spend the day or an entire weekend with us here at the Golfie. Eat, play, relax, enjoy at Casino Golf Club, your home of leisure.
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Yeah, it's the Dixie Cups, and they're going to the Chapel of Love, which seems like a lovely place to go. It's 11 past 9, and here's Mark Setznut. He's heading for the country.

0: Yeah, what a great song. Tony O'Neill wrote that. I believe Keith Jamison had a hand in it as well. But that was Christina George on this occasion talking about, or singing about, the Where the Eagle, Where the Wedgetails Fly on the One Tree Plain. It's 19 minutes past nine. Here's the weather forecast for the 19th of June, which is today, of course. Mostly sunny, the chance of fog in the north early in the morning. Light winds becoming north to northwesterly, 15 to 20 kilometres per hour in the middle of the day, then becoming light in the early afternoon. A daytime maximum temperatures in the low to mid 20s. That's the story for today. We'll make you happy.
1: 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We'll

Yeah, what a great song. You are the love of my life, you are the rose of my heart. That's Johnny Cash, and one of the last songs he recorded. You could hear his voice was getting a bit wobbly there towards the end of it, or right through it. But yeah, I don't know who wrote it, but a great song. It's 23 minutes past nine, and here is Justin Stanley. I haven't played this one for a while. Now, that's not the one I meant to play. The one I meant to play is this one.

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Yes, not love, but it's not bad. That's Catherine Britt. I don't know who the bloke was, but he did every bit as much as she did, and he didn't get a mention. Catherine Britt. It's 28 minutes to 10, and here's Dean Martin. 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

0: Yeah, Mona Lisa, lost her smile. Peter's hands are shattered now. That was Ray Lynham. And coming up right now, we've got Manfred Mann and Do A Diddy Diddy Dum Diddy Doo.
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It's true. Cigarettes and whiskey and wild, wild women, they'll leave you with heartache, they'll leave you with pain. And would you believe that was Billy Thorpe and the Aztecs? Old country song being sung by some crazy rock and rollers from back in the... when was he? Around in the 70s and the 80s, I guess. He died quite young, I know. He died about 40 years old or something like that. Billy Thorpe, I'll track that down. I'll let you know for sure in a minute. In the meantime, here's an oldie from Johnny Cash, another one from Johnny Cash. Come in, stranger, it's good to have you home.

0: Yeah, just a correction on Billy Thorpe there. He actually died in his early 60s. I got that wrong. But I'm prone to mistakes. Never mind. The time is 13 minutes to 10 o'clock.
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I said, I got my second driver, and he's gonna drive her all the way back. It's a big black hill so long and round. To a driver, it's a West Coast turnaround. It's for the fever, that old Freightliner fever.

driver. 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That old freight liner fever. Oh, man, on this road I pass

Yeah, that's Dave Dudley, and he's got a fever called the Freightliner Fever. It's coming up to 5 minutes to ten, and here's Gail Garnett. Gail Garnett, yes. She wants to sing in the sunshine. I'm looking out the door, and the sun is shining. It's beautiful. They tell us there's more rain coming, but enjoy the sun while it's here, and we'll sing in the sunshine.

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1: Good morning, I'm Shannon Kirkwood. Traffic is now flowing freely through the Strait of Hormuz after a memorandum of understanding between Iran and the US. The US has dropped its naval blockade of Iran after the two countries signed a deal to end the war in the Middle East. Iran's supreme leader says the US president was pushed toward the MOU out of desperation, but he has approved the deal with the US despite having a different view. A security expert says the conflict in the Middle East should be prompting Australian businesses to give more consideration to the geopolitical risk in decision-making. The closure of the Strait of Hormuz resulted in shocks to the global supply chain and oil prices. Under the new deal, it will open toll-free for 60 days. Speaking to National Radio News, Macquarie University's Associate Professor Adam Lockyer says lessons must be learnt from the closure.
2: Businesses have traditionally focused on short-term profit, but increasingly they're going to have to think about resilience. They're going to start thinking not just about who their consumers are, but thinking more about who their suppliers are and being able to diversify their suppliers to ensure that they have the resilience to absorb shocks like this in the future.
1: There remains criticism of the government's tax changes despite the announcement of capital gains tax carve-outs for small businesses. Treasurer Jim Chalmers detailed yesterday the 50% extra capital gains tax discount for small businesses will be extended to those with a turnover of up to $10 million. But the Australian Chamber of Commerce and Industry says the carve-outs fail to address the broader negative impact of Labor's tax changes. Opposition leader Angus Taylor has told the ABC this morning his view hasn't changed.
3: Get rid of this, start again, and make enterprise aspiration, hard work, investment, savings the centrepiece of a budget, not what the budget is punishing, which is what we're seeing right now.
1: An expert in fashion entrepreneurship says the latest retail brand closures signal a fundamental shift in the sector. Laura Devoy has more.
4: Over the past week, Glue Store, Barbecues Galore and Linkcraft have all announced permanent closures of physical stores. RMIT Associate Professor Carol Tan says it's not a sector-specific crisis and they're